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No electricity, something's all over me, greed.

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I find insight, fundamental movement. So when it's black, this insomniac, take an original tack. Keep the beast in my nature under ceaseless attack. I get no sleep, I can't get no sleep.

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1: 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Too sexy for my love. 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